you know it's time to put up or shut up. You know, gotta make a change somehow, some way.

0: $23.5 million.
1: Wow, that's great.
2: You shouldn't know that stuff.
0: I don't think so, because all of a sudden it becomes this huge importance for, you know, the budgets get larger and therefore the opening weekends have to be larger for them. And it ends up, you know, it's just ridiculous. It's all about money these days.
1: It's sickening, isn't it?

0: mouth and go, like shake it around my head and then throw it out.
1: Contacta con nosotros, szonadj@gmail.com.